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0: number one for Hot New Country, KX 94.7. Cameron Whitcomb's Kingdom of Fear and Morgan Wallen, title track from I'm the Problem, as we're just after 8 o'clock. I'm Durham. It's October the 3rd, National Soft Taco Day today. I like the soft taco. I like the hard taco. And when it's taco night at our place, I'll do two of each. 1 week till Thanksgiving, 28 days till Halloween. On this date in 1920, the NFL plays its very first games on this date in 2004. This show was massive. Desperate Housewives did premiere. And on this date in 2014, Reba McEntire invited Little Big Town to join the Grand Ole Opry. And a happy 57th birthday today to Blake Shelton's definitely better half. Gwen Stefani celebrates her 57th. We've got music from Cole Swindell up next.
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Shania Twain, title track from the album Up. I'm Derm, and our long ride of new country continues. 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

0: 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Russell Dickerson, Worth Your Wild, and Travis Tritt, 90s classic. 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I'm Derm. 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You missed it, no problem. I'm wondering if most people did pick the Steelers. Had a hunch the Browns were taking that one. 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Coming up on 9 o'clock, and we're kicking off another long ride of New Country. The James Barker Band on the way, and John Morgan up next.
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0: 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Nate Holler, Tennille Towns, Backfire, and Brett Young. Great song, in case you didn't know. As we're just after 9 o'clock, I'm Durham. The Caledonia Fair is on. Midway rides and games, demolition derbies, super dogs, live music, vendors, farm displays, classic cars, and of course, fall fair food, and so much more. It's one of the good ones. Caledonia Fair. Weather looks perfect tomorrow, the final day at the Caledonia Fairgrounds. We've got music on the way from Chase Beckham, Zach Top coming up, a KX, $5,000 cash quest clue, but minutes away, and Jody Messina is next.
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1: 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Where the money is hiding is in from the weather.
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High Valley with the awesome Allison Krauss, Do This Life, and Zach Top, South of Sanity. Long Ride of New Country continues. Here's Lee Bryce.

0: We're rocking on a Saturday night, KX 94.7. Jason Aldean, Don't Tell on Me, and Brooks and Dunn, Play Something Country. I'm pumped. We're coming up on 10 o'clock. I'm Durham. Happy weekend. The Thanksgiving long weekend is almost upon us. One of my favorite, if not my favorite, long weekend of the year. And once again this year, our KX 94.7 Thanksgiving food drive is happening on Thursday at Tony's No Frills, 770 Upper James Street, happening Thursday from 10 a.m. until 6 p.m. Donations of cash or non-perishable food, no matter how small, it all adds up, it all makes a difference, and it is appreciated. 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
0: We're coming up on 10 o'clock. I'm Durham, and we're kicking off another long ride of new country. Luke Combs, this new song is called Rethink Some Things on a Saturday night at KX 94.7.

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0: Number one for Hot New Country, KX 94.7, always streaming to all your devices. I love that new song from Tim Hicks called The Pilot. And he is live in concert next Friday night, kicking off the long Thanksgiving weekend. It's Tim Hicks with Ali Walker at the Norfolk County Fair in Simcoe. All the details are right there on our concerts page at KX 94.7.fm. Fall fair season in full swing. Caledonia Fall Fair continues this weekend. And next weekend, the Norfolk County Fair, and of course, the Rockton World's Fair in Rockton. We've got Bailey Zimmerman coming up, Thelma and James with their latest, and Eric Church with his Ode to the Boss, kicking off a long ride next.
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0: We're kicking off another long ride of new country. I'm Derm, and this is Eric Church with Springsteen on a Saturday night at KX 94.7.

They say everything gets better with time. So if you waited, it was worth it. 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

Josh Ross on A Different Night, Shaboozy's Cowgirl. 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

0: 94.7, Lindsay L. Want Me Back and Jordan Davis and Turn This Truck Around. Coming up on 11 o'clock, Durham, the KX 5 grand cash quest continues. 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New clues continue all weekend long, and then your next chance to play coming up on Monday morning with Toph and Melissa on the KX 94.7 Morning Ride. I got a feeling some of you are getting close as the KX 5 grand cash quest continues. Tyler Joe Miller kicking off a long ride of New Country next.
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1: Clue 25, nothing is mooring. 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

0: Number one for Hot New Country, KX94.7. The James Barker Band, After Dark, John Party, Little Dirt on My Boots. Our Saturday night ain't over yet. I'm Derm, and we're just after 11 o'clock. Happy weekend. Earlier this week was National Pumpkin Spice Day. Kind of does seem the hype has died down. The hysteria around pumpkin spice has definitely diminished, I feel, over the last couple of years. But still some pretty wacky pumpkin spice items that are available, including pumpkin spice spam, pumpkin spice toilet paper, butter, pumpkin spice deodorant, cough drops, pumpkin spice cat litter, and I will stay very far away from the pumpkin spice toothpaste. Alan Jackson kicking off a long ride next.
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Megan Patrick, title track from the Golden Child album, and Riley Green's Think As You Drunk. 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
1: 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Tim Hicks getting loud as we get close to midnight. Jelly Roll with Heart of Stone. I'm Derm coming up on 12 o'clock. And as always, thanks a bunch for making us a part of your Saturday night. Do enjoy the rest of the weekend. Fingers crossed the rain does stay away tomorrow. We can get out and enjoy a little mix of sun and cloud. Have a good one. Jess Moskaluk, she's up and she's kicking off another long ride of New Country next.
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1: Coming up on midnight, kicking off another long ride of new country, Jess Moskaluk closing it out with some cheap wine and cigarettes. That's my kind of girl on a Saturday night at KX 94.7. I'm Derm. We'll see you.

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1: What's up, y'all? It's Cole Wetzel, and here's my new song with Ella Langley. How'd you get so jaded? I hit up Ella. We got on it. It didn't take us very long to get it whooped. And yeah, it turned out to be a really cool tune.
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1: Clue 25, nothing is mooring. 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

They say everything gets better with time. 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
2: 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Well, Kenny Chesney is in turbocharge, just released to radio last week. This one has already made the top 30. Kenny Chesney with Remember Me That Way.

0: Remember Me That Way, and hope it's a good one. Kenny Chesney, today debuting at number 30 on our Crook and Chase countdown. Hello, everybody. I'm Charlie Chase.
1: I'm Lori Ann Crook, pouring you a cup of ambition. That is the new coffee brand from Dolly Parton. And just as Dolly would have wanted, we're not only filling our cups, but our hearts as well, with a memorable conversation with Dolly and also the stars who are dedicated to sharing her light. I am talking Scotty McCreery, Lainey Wilson, and Carly Pierce. Plus, we have a special coffee offer coming your way.
0: Indeed. Also, the enlightening story of John Morgan's current chart hit and a new song that he snatched back from a superstar. It's a great story. Plus, Luke Bryan and Corey Kent are here as well.
1: And we're so excited about this as well. Our rediscovery artists, the band Diamond Rio. Now, lead singer Marty Rowe is here to take us back in time to the 90s when they changed the face of country music. And we'll road trip with the group on the release of their new song, America Works, including a pretty hilarious story about a choir of chirping invaders during one of their concerts.
0: It's unbelievable. We have an exciting weekend for you. And Parker McCollum is no exception as he advances another space to 29 this week. Here's Killing Me on Crook and Chase.

0: John Morgan's Kid Myself, presented by Night Train Broken Bow Records. John will share some personal insight into that song as we reveal the official standing for it later in the show.
1: Right now, we're at number 28 here on the countdown. That slop belongs to Kevin Powers, featuring

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0: of the greatest collaborations ever, our Crook and Chase classic from 1992, What You Gonna Do with a Cowboy, the great Chris LeDoux featuring the great Garth Brooks. Now, Chris passed away back in 2005. We wish he was here celebrating his 78th birthday this weekend, but you know, it's awesome that we're still celebrating his brand of LeDoux music.
1: Don't you know? And that's the kind of music that Corey Kent grew up on. And rather than imitate, Corey has found the perfect mix of the styles that inspire him and a brand new sound, and he has made that mix part of his new release. That's after the break. Also, Carly Pierce is ready for the first cup of Dolly Parton's Cup of Ambition. That's on the way.
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0: Office Space 227, Empty Words, the second release from the brand new album by Corey Kent. Now, that's the follow-up to his recent hit with Coe Wetzel, Rocky Mountain Low.
1: Yeah, this album features a defining sound and a new brand for Corey. The title says it all. It's Heartland Rock and Roll. It's what Corey Kent describes as a mix of pop rock influences and some traditional country styles.
0: Am I correct that this Heartland Rock and Roll music and the whole album, in the greatest way, is a turning point for you, in that you have a completely different attitude and confidence about how different you are and how great that is?
2: Yeah, well, it seems like you view it that way, and I'm super happy about that.
0: Yeah.
2: It feels like the next evolution of, there's some songs on this record that definitely kind of are for the fans that brought us to the dance, right? But there's also, on this specific record, I think I valued like innovation more than recreating or recycling things that have worked in the past. It's like, okay, what can we go explore now that's new and that's fresh, while keeping a lot of, you know, what got us here. It's a really delicate balance of those two things. But yeah, I think that this record, Heartland Rock and Roll, is always what I've tried for a long time to kind of pinpoint what the sound is called. And, you know, you're walking through an airport and somebody sees you with a guitar and they're like, oh, you in a band? Yeah, we are. What kind of music do you play? Country music. Oh, really? Like, what kind? And I'm like, kind of country, rock and roll. And I just never felt like that really did it justice or could paint the right picture in somebody's mind. Yeah. And somewhere along the way, it just, like, the perfect descriptor, Heartland Rock and Roll, came about. And it's the closest thing I've ever found to being able to say, like, this is the sound, and I think it puts the right picture in people's minds.
1: No doubt you will be hearing more of that distinctive music from Corey Kent. It's really fresh. It's cool. Heartland Rock and Roll is the new album, available now.
0: And back on the countdown, we have Chase Matthew next with Holding It Down at 26.

0: Chase Matthew holding it down, number 26 on the Crook and Chase Countdown. Now, to another milestone that Dolly Parton dreamed up years ago. You know that music and some of the most famous lyrics she ever wrote.
1: Tumble out of bed and I stumble to the kitchen. Pour myself a cup of ambition and yawn and stretch and try to come to life.
0: Hey, millions of us start the day just the way she sings it, with a cup of coffee. So Dolly had a genius idea that had been percolating in her head for 40 years, and it's now a reality.
2: 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They'll send it right to your door.
0: Hey, Carly Pierce learned everything about ambition, dedication, and working hard when she got her big break as a young performer at Dollywood. Well, that experience to this day has infused Carly with tons of ambition. Did you take on any of Dolly's personality?
3: I would hope so. I mean, everybody knows I'm kind of a Dolly stalker, but she's just from a business. I actually sang Jolene last night on the Opry and said that from just a business standpoint, from a songwriter, artist, singer, but also just the way that she has remained so true to her and unapologetically is Dolly and still has those Sevier County roots is really amazing. I think Reba's the same way. Trisha Yearwood's the same way. And that's the kind of person that I hope people will start to identify with when they think of me. Hopefully.
0: The best thing Dolly ever said to me, we were talking about, we did a TV show with her, and she was talking about all the ups and downs in her life. And the best thing she said was, no matter what, I always try to have a happy heart. And I have remembered that all these years. And if I get upset about something, I think, okay, I need to have a happy heart like Dolly. She's just full of things.
3: I love her.
0: Don't you love her?
3: I do love her. Dolly, we love you.
2: And we do love Dolly. Seems like everybody did. Hey, one of her closest friends was her fellow Hall of Famer, Kenny Rogers. They created all kinds of magic together in the recording studio and on stage. And Carly is doing the same with her friend, Riley Green. They're sizzling on the radio with this one. If I don't leave, I'm going to stay.

0: Pierce, Riley Green. If I don't leave, I'm gonna stay. Well, next on Crook and Chase, a milestone for Luke Bryan, and Mitchell Tenpenny fills a big void.
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8: We are Crook and Chase, and it was 4 years ago this fall when Cole Swindell sang karaoke for the first time at a seafood restaurant in Florida. Here's the one he did. She Had Me at Heads, Carolina.

He's a ranch hand in a pinch, man. Hotter than the red on a cattle brand. Cause she's a gold digger with a quick trigger. A cast iron skillet swinging lid flipper.

horseback. Now he's a buckskin, 15 hands, five-time team road champion.

0: horseback.
1: Cody Johnson up at Space 225 with horseback. And now, Mitchell Timpani takes the reins in our Nashville Nation. Mitchell is partnering with the Grand Ole Opry to support his Tenpenny Fund that he created from personal experience back in 2018. Now, several of his family members, including his late father and most recently his mom, faced cancer. Well, he saw that while advanced treatment was available, mental and social support was lacking. So Mitchell created the Tenpenny Fund to address all of that, and the Opry is chiming in. October 6th, $5 from every ticket will be donated to his Tenpenny Fund.
2: Good deal. Mitchell and his friends Chris Young, Lee Bryce, and Jody Messina will be on that performance, and chances are Mitchell will bring his new song, This Is It, called Ain't My Problem.

anytime soon. Holding at 24 for Jason Aldean. Up next on the countdown, big news for Jason's buddy, Luke Bryan. He just received two diamond certifications. That's sales of 10 million units for the songs Play It Again and this one, Country Girl, Shake It For Me.

0: Crick and Chase. Next hour, John Morgan yanks back his song from a superstar.
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0: Let him in anyway. Blake Shelton back at number 23 for another week here on Crook and Chase. Well-known artist Hardy was a writer on that song. And speaking of great songwriters behind some of our superstar recording artists, John Morgan has definitely been a force behind Jason Aldean.
1: Oh, yeah. Jason has hit big with a string of songs written by John. How Far Does a Goodbye Go? Whiskey Drink? That's What Tequila Does? Trouble with a Heartbreak? If I Didn't Love You? The list is crazy. And there was another song John wrote that was on the verge of becoming the next Aldean hit, but John did the unbelievable and is now releasing it himself.
0: Okay, John, let's hear about Crybaby.
2: Yeah, Crybaby is fairly new. I believe we wrote that one last year, and it was just one that Aldean immediately put on hold. And so it was right before they were cutting the Songs About Us record, his new album, and he immediately put the song on hold when we sent him the demo. And so I didn't really think anything else of it, to be honest with you. I kind of was like, oh, cool, you know, we'll put that in that pile and keep working. And so when they finished the record, I looked at the track list and it wasn't on there. And so this is the first time I've ever done this, but I texted him afterwards and I was like, hey, man, do you think I can get that one back? Do you think are you cool with me cutting that one? And he's like, sure. So it was the first song I've ever taken back from him. I know that. But I love the song. And I think it's, again, just another relatable thing. It's more an updated version of some of my other songs where it's more real life for me now. And that whole situation is definitely something we've been through.

John Morgan's brand new song on Crook and Chase, Cry Baby. Now, later, the story behind John's current chart hit, Kid Myself. But first, I think we all get the backstory to this one from Megan Maroney, Medicine. Same as last week at number 22.

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0: superstar double shot of Megan Maroney, Tennessee Orange. Well, guess who was wearing it last weekend? Thomas Rhett, all decked out in orange last weekend for the Tennessee-Texas game at Neyland Stadium. Man, this was a star-studded showstopper. The president attended, along with A-list Hollywood stars, plus Peyton Manning and his entire football family.
1: I know. And the Tennessee Volunteers, by the way, just happened to be Russell Dickerson's favorite college football team. I'll toss that in. The Vols are number 17 in the country, and Russell is number 21 in country with Worth Your While.

0: Russell Dickerson holds at number 21, Worth Your Wild. Well, coming up after the break, Scotty McCreery joins our Cup of Ambition celebration of Dolly Parton, recalling the heart-pounding moment he first met her.
1: And I'm just cheesing so hard.
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0: At number 20 for a second week, Water at a Wedding from Graylin James. And may I say, the decor at the new Dolly Parton Songteller Hotel tops about any extravagant wedding I've been to. It is so bright. I mean, the place is all decked out.
1: Oh, Charlie, it is bursting with pink and butterflies and rhinestones, three things that she just adored. There are song lyrics on the walls in each room. You know, Dolly was very much into detail and making sure this would be a luxurious experience for her guests in the heart of downtown Nashville. And of course, music in the lounge named what else but Jolene. Gotta have music at Songteller. Now, the official grand opening was just a few days ago, so you can book your stay now at 1-877-SONGTELLER.
0: Mm-hmm. And a bonus, Dolly's Life of Many Colors Museum is part of this 12-story complex. It's the world's largest comprehensive exhibit celebrating her career, featuring a replica of her childhood Smoky Mountain cabin, iconic stage wardrobe, personal awards, and this is so cool. Through technology, Dolly herself is your tour guide.
1: Listen, Charlie, this whole thing is spectacular, as you would expect from Dolly, right? Well, the very same day, Dolly's team rolled out her new coffee brand, Cup of Ambition, a theme we're celebrating today here on the show, because a mug every morning is what kicked Dolly into creative gear and helped to make her a global superstar. Now, we all know Dolly was just the sweetest person you could ever meet, but her presence was so profound, it could leave you speechless. And that happened to Scotty McCreery.
2: Dolly Parton, I got the chance to meet her at the ACMs and was so scared to ask for a picture because I know people ask me, but I was like, this is Dolly Parton. Like, you have to, so.
1: Did it go okay? You got your picture?
2: Absolutely. I put it on Instagram and I'm just cheesing so hard. It's really? The funniest thing.
0: Mm-hmm. Showing all your teeth.
2: What? How many are there? 32, 30 something? Yeah, I was showing them all.
1: Daddy, did you talk to her without stumbling?
2: I'm sure I probably sounded dumb. I don't know what I was saying, but I got the picture.
0: You don't recall what you said to Dolly Parton?
2: Not real. I remember the moment and how I felt. And that's,
0: what are you afraid you might have said to Dolly Parton?
2: Oh, boy. Don't want to go there.
0: Well, you can get that boost of confidence, that gumption that Scotty McCreery mustered up to share a special moment with Dolly Parton as we are celebrating Dolly's new brand of coffee. 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This has been a good run on Crook and Chase.

0: Number 19, boots off and cleats on. We have to take a minute here to spotlight Luke Bryan's son, Bo, once again. Mm-hmm. First season as a high school starting quarterback.
1: Hey, last weekend, Luke was there for the game when Bo passed for over 400 yards, 6 touchdowns in one game. And we should note, Daddy Luke is getting his own high five for his album, Signs. We'll toss that in right now. Featuring his current chart hit, Country and She Knows It. And you know, when it comes to hits, you got to know what to look for. And Luke Bryan shared some of the process of finding just the right songs for his new album.
2: We've had fun building these songs and finding them and talking to the songwriters and hearing the songwriters be excited. I mean, my manager, Carrie, she'll call the songwriters to her office. They'll huddle up, she'll play them the song, and they high-five each other. So these are what makes Music City special.

0: country, and she knows it. Luke Bryan on Crook and Chase. His official standing for that song later in the show.
1: Next, after a break, our rediscovery artist Marty Rowe from 90s hit group Diamond Rio has brand new music that actually rekindled the memory of one concert destination. And I was part of this. The scene was like straight out of a horror movie.
2: He was blowing black crickets up into piles and into the garbage bags.
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0: Hardy, Tim McGraw, Eric Church, and Morgan Wallen back at 18 with MacArthur, all about the land and foundation of our country.
1: Well, you know, 90s super group Diamond Rio is singing about this great country of ours in a brand new song to radio called America Works. And you're hearing a couple of new voices in the band.
0: Yeah, Micah Schweinsberg on drums and the first girl in the band, Carson McKee, on fiddle and harmonies. They're all featured on the new song that Marty says brings them pride in more ways than one.
1: Why is America Works the song for 2026?
2: That's right. This country is so awesome, and it has so many freedoms in it. People are able to say and do whatever they want, whether you like it or not. And so that's what we did. We said Jimmy wrote it actually six, seven, eight, maybe a decade ago, years ago. And just now have the opportunity where it kind of made sense to do something new. And we loved the song. And I don't know, it speaks to where we are. We think this country is awesome. It was an opportunity for us to pay tribute to our armed service folks who provide the freedoms we have to say whatever the heck we want in this country.
1: Right.
2: And not, I shouldn't, you know, disagreement's fine, but, you know, leave it there. Just say, well, I agree to disagree.
0: I was blown away by the harmonies on America Works.
2: Mm-hmm. Well, thank you. I didn't have anything to do with that. I sang the lead.
0: What I'm saying, the voices blended so well. And it's like, wow. Listen
2: to these
0: guys.
2: Well, Dana's still there, and it's amazing. When he sings by himself, it doesn't sound anything like me. But when we sing together from the first time I ever heard him sing with me, it was definitely a sibling type of harmony. Yeah. And Carson does a great job. She's a great singer.
3: For sale sign in the neighbor's lot. He's upside down and the price just dropped. He's overtime and a second job.

0: The title track from their new EP coming out next month, legendary band Diamond Rio with America Works. Now, their sound works to this day, 35 years since signing their first record deal and playing venues all across America.
1: 35 years ago.
2: Yep.
1: When you go on tour with the number one record and all that, all these venues and clubs and places you played, 35 years later, do you still play any of those, the same venues that you did 35 years ago?
2: Yes, we do a lot of them. Some of them have gone away. Yeah. Some of them have burnt down.
1: Okay, I'll recall the one. Worked with you guys in Abilene. Remember when the Crickets?
2: Yes, the Crickets, absolutely.
1: These guys are performing on stage, got a full house in there. It was like an onslaught of Crickets for whatever reason.
0: Okay, what kind of a building were you in?
1: It was the entire city was covered.
2: It's the most, there's no way to describe how many black Crickets. It was plaguish. It wasn't plaguish. It was a plague.
0: Okay.
2: And when we pulled into the hotel, the guy had black garbage bags, and I didn't even know what was going on at first.
1: And at least
2: he was blowing black Crickets up into piles and into the garbage bags.
1: Right.
2: Huge ones.
1: But what got me was that you guys were performing on stage that night, and the place is full, and they're doing a... You can do like a little a love ballad or something, and all of a sudden you hear Dana back there.
2: Stomp it up, baby.
1: Got him.
0: This does sound like something from a horror movie. I'm glad you all survived, Charlie.
1: Thank you.
0: Well, later in the show, we'll be going back to the beginning of Diamond Rio's success with Marty Rowe and his hilarious story of the day the band made history.
1: Yeah, you don't want to miss that. Right now, Cole Wetzel and Ella Langley are on the rise, up space to 17. Jaded on Crook and Chase.

0: The song is Jaded. That is Cole Wetzel and Ella Langley at 17 on the Crook and Chase Countdown. On the way, Lainey Wilson sits down for Dolly Parton's Cup of Ambition.
1: 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Who is the ultimate 007?
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0: Everybody, hands up. Jelly Roll back a space to number 16 here on Crook and Chase. And next up, Hudson Westbrook.
1: Hey, Hudson just announced the release date for his sophomore album. November 6th, Made You Look is the title. But in the meantime, his newest hit, Painted You Pretty, is still on the rise, up two spaces to 15.

0: yeah, for that one. Cruise was the song that launched Florida Georgia Line's career in 2012. And now, 15 years later, BK and Tyler are about to head out on one of their biggest tours, a festival tour, actually, in 2027, that is also their reunion as a duo since splitting back in 2022.
1: And to give you some perspective on FGL's longevity in country music, Zach Topp was just 14 when FGL first hit our radar on the Crook and Chase Countdown. Zach just celebrated his 29th birthday as his song South of Sanity moves into our number 14 slot.

0: from 2024, I'm Gonna Love You, Cody Johnson and Carrie Underwood with a former Crook and Chase top hit. And showing a little love for Dolly Parton's Cup of Ambition new coffee brand, we thought we'd share the morning jolt Carrie Underwood revealed on a recent episode of American Idol.
1: All right, brace yourself. Carrie says she puts coffee in boiling water, then cracks an egg straight into it because the egg kind of cooks and it sinks all the grounds to the bottom. Clears it up. That method is cowboy coffee, and then she drinks it right up, leaving the egg in the grounds in the bottom.
0: I didn't realize breakfast could be so dangerous. Anyway, we'll go with it. All right, coming up next, Lainey Wilson's cup of ambition that helps her help others.
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0: White Horse from CMA Entertainer of the Year nominee, Chris Stapleton. And joining Chris in that category, just so you know, are Lainey Wilson, Ella Langley, Cody Johnson, and Luke Combs.
1: Well, you know, Luke is racking up other accolades. He is now in the Guinness Book of World Records for being the first solo country artist to headline Wembley Stadium in the UK. Well, little applause. This week, thank you, Charlie. Luke Combs is up another space to 13 with Rethink Somethings. Woo!

0: with Rethink Some Things. You know, Luke is a lot like Dolly Parton. He does his thinking with some coffee drinking. You know, Dolly told us she was always a morning person, rising well before the sun comes up, about 3 or 4 a.m. Mm. Morning coffee really did fuel her ambition and was part of her quiet time for creativity.
1: And for that reason, Dolly Parton's Cup of Ambition coffee brand was launched earlier this week on National Coffee Day. Now, we know that Dolly's friend Lainey Wilson starts her day with a cup of coffee, and just like Dolly, it helps fuel the song she writes and the mark Lainey hopes to make.
0: It just goes through this gamut of different emotions and all kinds of drama, but it seems like in the end, you always find a way to write it such that, yeah, I've been through it, but the way you think about it and what you do about it carries you through.
2: I love that. I lead with that foot. I try to.
0: Yeah.
2: And I can't help, like, even if I'm writing heartbreak songs, I can't help but, like, show a little bit of resilience or triumph. Mm-hmm. Because I have met so many people over the last couple years, and the stories and stuff that they share with me, it's really insane. And so I might be their only reminder throughout that day that there is light at the end of the tunnel.
1: Lainey even wrote a song, What Would Dolly Do? That's how much she's dedicated to carrying on Dolly's light. Now, so you know, performers are still being lined up for the upcoming live televised tribute to Dolly. They'll take place at Belmont University's Fisher Center October 21st. The CMA is presenting I Will Always Love You, a celebration of Dolly Parton, set to air on ABC. In conjunction with the special, CMA and Belmont University will make a donation from proceeds to Dolly Parton's Imagination Library.
0: Well, gotta say this, Lainey Wilson, sure enough, is using her imagination in her new video for Phone Keys Wallet. The girl loses her head, literally, but her coffee cup is full. Number 12, Lainey Wilson, featuring the guitar of John Mayer.

0: Half of Me, one of the many songs Thomas Rhett wrote with his dad, Hall of Fame songwriter Rhett Akins, who is about to become the newest member of the Grand Ole Opry next weekend.
1: All right. Well, coming up after the break, details on our fun cruise adventure with some of country music's biggest stars. Stay with us.
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0: Riley Green, number 11, Think As You Drunk. And in case you haven't heard, Riley's tour by the same name has been extended into 2027. And I'm laughing because just recently, Riley left the stage on that tour to serenade this just beautiful senior fan with the song, You Look Like You Love Me, and then he kissed her right on the mouth.
1: Now, I know what a lot of you are thinking out there. So pull up a chair close to the stage, or maybe better yet, get a cabin for our Top Shelf Country Cruise to get up close and personal during his performance on the high seas. 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
0: Hey, this next guy will also be on board, Randy Houser, Like a Cowboy, his big hit from 2015.

0: Number 10, Get to Drinking. Okay. That's the song and the name of Zach John King's current headlining tour.
1: Well, George Burge is also on his own headlining tour, the Cowboy Songs Tour. This is one of his countdown hits, It Won't Be Long.

0: George Burge on Crook and Chase. 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
1: And Marty Rowe of our rediscovery artist, Diamond Rio, takes us back to the 90s to recall just how the group changed the face of country and the dilemma that Marty faced while fishing when he learned they had their first number one.
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1: The group had a string of memorable hits. One More Day, Norma Jean Riley, Beautiful Mess, How Your Love Makes Me Feel. And currently, they are celebrating the 35th anniversary of their first release that topped the chart back in 91, Meet in the Middle. Now, the success of that song changed the face of country music, and at the moment of impact, created a bit of a dilemma for lead singer Marty Rowe, who had a meeting going on in the middle of the lake. When Meet in the Middle became a major hit, It opened the door for you guys, basically. But in retrospect, it was an opening for so many other groups. Absolutely. You didn't realize it at that point, absolutely, right? The impact was something.
2: I mean, I don't take any credit, but the story we always got was they would hear our music and go, well, that's really cool, even Tim DeBois, and they would go, man, 6 guys, that's going to be really hard to sell. They wanted us to use the A-team to cut our stuff, and we were like, our identity is our whole instrumental, all the guys who play.
1: Yeah.
2: But too bad. We did it, and everybody told us we couldn't do it, nobody would focus on it, and within a year, every label had a 6-member hair band.
0: Did you have at any point any concept that you were stars in the industry, that you were making history in many ways?
2: No.
0: No. Oh, wow.
2: I didn't know, and to be honest with you, didn't really care when they said, oh, this is the first group to ever have their first single go to number 1. And I was like, man, I was just glad to get a top 10. I mean, we were ecstatic when it went into the top 20 on Meet in the Middle, and it kept jumping, and I was actually on that bass boat. It was at number 4. They said, we might actually get another week, and might jump to number 2. And I had a bag phone in the boat. I called in for the numbers on that Monday, and they said, you got a number 1 record. And I was like, wow. What happened to number 2? We're number 1.
1: And you're in the middle of the lake?
2: Yes, I was. And I had just put a 6.5 pounder in the deal, and I'm not sure which one I was more excited about. That's a fact.

0: She knows it. Luke Bryan has our number 8 song. Now, on the way, the one and only Dolly Parton in her own words. The true spirit behind Dolly Parton's Cup of Ambition coffee brand and everything she created.
1: Don't get caught up in your own publicity.
2: Hi, Anthony Longo here. 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

0: Singing about all my exes, number 7 song for a second week. That's Laura and Elena and Chase Matthew. And if you haven't seen this post before, when you walk into Lauren's house, and don't do so unless you're invited, the first thing you notice is a huge painting of Dolly Parton on the wall in her living room. Lauren lists Dolly as her all-time favorite singer and songwriter and had gotten to spend some time talking with her.
1: Yeah, well, everybody always wanted to know the same thing from Dolly. What is the secret to your success? What is your advice? So, we asked Dolly, what do you say to that?
2: These young stars, up-and-coming stars, look to you as inspiration, as a model, seriously, a role model of what they would like to do and put the longevity in their career. What do you talk to them about?
3: Well, they're always asking me for advice, and I always say I don't like to give advice. You know, I like to give, I'll give you some information. Yeah. I'll give you some things that's happened to me, and if you can use that, fine. Because I think everybody's career is their own. I think everybody's personality is you know, the way that they're going to have success is going to be based on who they are. You got to believe in yourself. You got to know who you are. You got to know what you want out of what you're doing. Know what you're willing to sacrifice. And don't get caught up in your own publicity. That happens so much. You know, people don't know how to. I think that's one good thing about country people being grounded. Mm-hmm. You never forget that. I don't.
4: Yeah.
3: It don't take me long to realize. It don't take long to humble me, let's put it that way, if I get a little out of hand.
1: But you're always out of hand, but that's what we love about you.
3: Well, that's true. That part's true.
1: Oh, in all seriousness, that morning cup of coffee is the place where Dolly and all of us can take a minute to get grounded and get ready to face the day. And we are celebrating that moment with Dolly's new coffee brand.
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1: Good for them. One lady who admires the bravery and authenticity of Dolly is Ella Langley. And Dolly, let me tell you, would be proud to hear Ella singing about her spiritual healing in the song Loving Life Again. This is Ella Langley and Ernest at number 6 on Crook and Chase.

0: Valley featuring Ernest at number 6, Loving Life Again. And the fan frenzy of the week is the rumor that Ella is possibly dating Tucker Wetmore. It's been reported by TMZ and People magazine, so time will tell.
1: And we'll keep an eye on that. Meanwhile, here is Tucker Wetmore with his recent hit, 3-2-1.

0: recently number one, today still strong at number five, Be By You, Luke Combs. And on the way, why John Morgan needed a big push to write the truth about his new hit song.
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0: number one last week. 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
1: And, of course, Stella told us that song's all about her boyfriend, fellow artist Vincent Mason, right? So it's only natural her next song to radio is a duet with Vincent. And here it is, Something to Lose.

0: Something to Lose. 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
1: Now, moving up two spaces to number three, it's John Morgan with Kid and Myself. John had the idea for the song, but it was another famous writer who forced him to dig deep and write from his personal experience.
2: Kid and Myself is about one of those relationships that it's cut short, and it could have been the right one that just kind of got away. What kind of feedback are you getting from fans who can really connect to that song?
3: I mean, it's been great so far. You know, I think that song in particular was one that it started out as just an idea like any other idea for me. It was a title I just popped into my head, and I'm like, maybe there's a play on that. Mm-hmm. Put it in my phone. It lived in my phone for a year, and I was going in to write with Tyler Hubbard for the first time and ended up finding that title again. And just the night before the write, I was just kind of putting something together to pitch to him, and wrote a little scratch course, and he ended up loving it. And so, you know, that next morning when we were writing, he started asking me questions, started being my therapist. He's like, so tell me about this relationship, you know? I'm like, whoa. But he did a really good job of helping me kind of pull out things to reference throughout the song that were real life things for me. Without getting into the nitty gritty. And I think that's the part, in my opinion, that people can connect with. It's a story about my life and what I experienced, but I feel like a lot of people go through that at some point in their life.

0: grew up in Watkinsville, Georgia, and made his way to Nashville. It's Gavin Adcock, bound for the countdown with Wannabe.
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13: 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Number two.

Morgan Wallen up to number two with Been By Now. And that opens the door for Kenny Chesney to score his 37th number one hit on Crook and Chase. Our new number one song is Carry On.

0: Carry On, moving up two spaces to slide into the number one spot. 37th chart topper for Kenny Chesney.
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0: Next weekend, don't miss our pre-Opry induction celebration for Red Akins with Thomas Rhett and Ray Lynn, special guests. Till then, the Crook and Chase Countdown is a production of Jim Owens Entertainment and distributed around the world by Premier Networks. 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Executive producers Crook and Chase. Associate producer Jennifer Herron. And our engineer is Brian Talbot. I'm Charlie Chase.
1: And I'm Lori Ann Crook. Have a wonderful week with a hearty mug of Dolly Parton's Cup of Ambition.
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1: Good morning. It's 11 o'clock. I'm John Lodge with KX News for Makespace Storage. Making news this hour, the search is on for the crew of an Ontario Air ambulance that went missing off the U.S. East Coast. Debris from the Gulfstream G-100 jet has been found roughly 150 kilometers southeast of Boston by the U.S. Coast Guard. The search began after the FAA lost contact with the plane early yesterday. Now, Niagara police are investigating a fatal collision near St. Catharines. Officers responded to the area of Merrittville Highway and Seaburn Road for a single vehicle crash. When crews arrived, they found a pickup truck crashed into a guardrail. The driver of the truck was pronounced dead at the scene, and he was alone in the vehicle. German Chancellor Friedrich Merz is in Kyiv to show support as Russia intensifies attacks on Ukrainian cities. The aerial war has escalated with Moscow using hard-to-intercept ballistic missiles and drones, while Kyiv targets Russia's oil industry. Merz wrote on social media that Germany's security also depends on the war's outcome. Five people are dead after Israeli airstrikes on the Gaza Strip. Shifa Hospital says four women were among the dead. Israel's military hasn't offered an immediate comment on reports of the strikes, saying it was checking for information. And Fisheries Minister Joanne Thompson says France hasn't issued a crab license off the coast of Newfoundland, despite claims to the contrary. A statement from Thompson says Canada affirms its claims to the extension of the country's continental shelf, which includes all snow crab in the area. It also says the countries would discuss any licensing matter through formal, well-established processes. And Montreal-raised rock singer Sass Jordan has died. A statement posted to her social media account says Jordan died Friday, surrounded by her family. Her career stretched across nearly four decades. Jordan was born in England and moved to Montreal, where she launched her recording career. She was 63. Well, both Matthews and Marchenko scored for the Leafs as they hosted the Senators last night. Unfortunately, it wasn't enough as Toronto lost to Ottawa 3-2. Tough loss for the Hammers. They were in Toronto for a date with the Marlies. They lost to Toronto 5-3. And it was a less than successful start to the preseason for the Raptors. They fell to Miami 129-105. Weather is next.
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7: We just had a little bit of rain roll through here on Hamilton Mountain, but the sun's back out. That's kind of what we're looking at today. A mix of sun and cloud with a chance of some rain off and on. Or off and on, rather. A high of 20 degrees. I'd rather it stay off today. Chance of rain tonight as well, but clearing overnight with a low of 6 degrees. Sunshine to start our Monday tomorrow. Clouds rolling in late in the morning. A high of 15. We've got a mix of sun and cloud for Tuesday and a high of 16. 13 degrees right now in both Hamilton and up in Milton. It is 14 degrees in Oakville. There is some rain rolling across parts of KX Country this hour. There is also weather and more at kxcountry.fm. It's 11:06. How you doing? This Mike. Good morning. WrestleMania is going to continue to run wild this hour. Washboard Union on deck with their latest as well. As we get you right back into another long ride with Al Dean and Underwood.

They say everything gets better with time. So if you waited, it was worth it. Now, it's the KX5 Grand Cash Quest.

0: Thelma and James, Happy Ever After You on KX 94.7. It is 11:18 on this football Sunday. We've already got a game underway. Hope you didn't forget to put that pick into the KX 94.7 football pick'em pool. I almost did. I just made it under the wire to get that game picked in. It's the Colts and the Commanders. They're overseas playing in that one of those London games this morning. But we do have a full slate of afternoon games. I think Toff was going to go to the Bills game today. I could be mistaken, but I think he had tickets to go see the Bills-Patriots game down at Highmark this afternoon. That's one of the big ones in the early window, so make sure you get those picks in before that pick sheet fully locks at 1 o'clock this afternoon. Hate for you to miss out on any potential points towards the grand prize, a $5,000 gift certificate courtesy of Air Canada Vacations and TripCentral.ca. 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
2: 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And there's also a Zumbathon with the Burlington Senior Center. That's happening at 2285 New Street in Burlington. 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It's open noon to 4 today. All this and more, KX947.fm. Thanks to Strode's Barbecue and Deli for making this trip possible. I'm Mitch in the KX947 Events Cruiser.
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9: All right, we've got a mix of sun and cloud with some rain on and off this morning. A high of 20 degrees today. There is a chance of some rain later on tonight as well, but clearing overnight with a low of 6 degrees. Sunshine to start our day tomorrow. Some clouds rolling in late tomorrow morning, a high of 15. And as we get into Tuesday, looks pretty good. A mix of sun and cloud, a high of 16. 13 degrees right now in both Hamilton and Milton. 14 in Oakville. There's weather and more at kxcountry.fm. It's 11:24. The Chief coming up as we get you right back into another long ride and get back to drinking with Zach John King.

0: on KX 94.7. It is 11:33. Stick around. I've got another pair of Riley Green tickets up for grabs. Yeah, I want to send you to go see Riley on his That's Just Me tour when it sets up shop at the RBC Amphitheater on June the 11th. Here's the deal. The keyword is music. And when you hear that cue to text me the keyword music, which is going to happen in less than 10 minutes, ninth text through, you're off to see Riley Green at the amphitheater.
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Now's your chance to grab a free pair of tickets to see Riley Green when he brings his That's Just Me tour to RBC Amphitheater on June 11th. 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

0: 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Never miss another clue in the KX 5 Grand Cash Quest by streaming us on all of your devices today, along with Tim Hicks and his latest, The Pilot. Tim is going to be performing at the Norfolk County Fair this coming Friday night, along with Allie Walker, Riley, and Ella, too, with Don't Mind If I Do on this Riley Green concert ticket weekend.
1: Mikey!
0: Jacob, what's going on?
1: How's it going?
0: Good, man. What are you doing today? You at work?
1: Yeah, I'm at work, yeah.
0: Oh, bummer.
1: Yeah.
0: Well, here's something that's not a bummer. You're going to see Riley Green.
1: Let's go!
0: Yes, sir. You just texted me the keyword music. 9th text through. Jacob, I've got a pair of KX tickets for you to be at the RBC Amphitheater next summer. I know it's next summer, but well worth the wait. June the 11th to see Riley Green on his That's Just Me tour. Congratulations, dude.
1: Thank you, sir, so much. Appreciate it.
0: You're welcome. Another pair of Riley Green tickets up for grabs. Let's do it between 3 and 4 o'clock this afternoon. Same deal. Use the keyword music when you hear the cue to do so. 9th text through. You are off to the show to see Riley Green on his That's Just Me tour as our Riley Green concert ticket weekends continue.
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0: Mix of sun and cloud, chance of some rain into this afternoon. We are up to 20 degrees for the high today. Chance of rain later on tonight, but clearing up overnight as we settle in for a low of 6 degrees. Sunshine to start our Monday tomorrow. Clouds rolling in with a chance of some rain tomorrow morning before clearing up into the afternoon. A high of 15. Sunshine and 17 degrees on Tuesday. It's 13 right now in Hamilton and Milton, 14 in Oakville. There is weather and more at kxcountry.fm.

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2: Good afternoon. It's 12 o'clock. I'm John Lodge with KX News for St. Jean Realty. Making news this hour, crews from the U.S. Coast Guard say they found debris from a missing Ontario air ambulance. The plane lost contact with air traffic control early yesterday. The Coast Guard says they continue to look for those on board the plane. The operations manager of Latitude Air Ambulance says this is the first time they've lost contact with one of their planes. Well, a new study on espionage by a pair of former Canadian intelligence officials says virtually no one in the country knows how spy work is actually done. The paper by Alan Barnes and Jeff St. John say Canadian politicians should pay careful consideration before launching a foreign spy service. Well, hundreds of supporters of imprisoned former Pakistani Prime Minister Imran Khan are protesting today. The protesters are demanding Khan's release after talks between the Pakistani government and the country's opposition fell through. A newly formed coalition of doctors in the United States is highlighting the risks energy drinks pose to kids. It comes after the Big 12 conference signed a sponsorship deal with Monster Energy. Doctors have warned for years that energy drinks can seriously harm children. The group has asked the conference to pause the sponsorship and to review energy drink marketing to youth. And Bruce Springsteen played several hits as he headlined the Power to the People Festival in Maryland. The festival was organized by Rage Against the Machine frontman Tom Morello to celebrate, quote, peace, justice, solidarity, and community action. Many of the acts at the event used the platform to denounce recent actions by the U.S. government. It's a light day in the world of Toronto sports, but there is some Canadian hockey being played as the Jets, Flames, and Canucks all suit up. The Jennies are hosting the Sarnia Sting tonight. Oshawa is looking to get back in the win column after losing to Ottawa on Friday. The MLB divisional round continues this afternoon, and week four of the NFL season kicks into high gear with the Bills hosting the Patriots at 1 o'clock. Weather is next.
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We've got a mix of sun and cloud this afternoon. There's a chance of some rain off and on throughout the afternoon, a high of 20 degrees. Chance of rain tonight as well, but clearing up overnight. Overnight, we're down to 6 degrees. Sunshine to start our Monday tomorrow with some clouds rolling in. There is a chance of some rain tomorrow morning before clearing up by tomorrow afternoon, a high of 15. Tuesday looks really good. Lots of sunshine and a high of 17. 13 degrees right now in Brantford, Burlington, and out in Mississauga. There's weather and more at kxcountry.fm. It is 12:05. How you doing? It's Mikey. Shout out to Tony, who's checking in this afternoon. Tony, you're asking if I've got another clue in the KX5 Grand Cash Quest? I certainly do. It's coming up in less than 10. Yeah, stay close. Another clue to help you find the cash is coming up as we get you right back into another long ride and do some karaoke with Cole Swindell.

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0: Number one for hot new country in KX 94.7, home of the KX 5 Grand Cash Question. Zach McPhee's latest, The Way I Know You Now. John Michael Montgomery and sold the Grundy County auction incident at 12:17. Yeah, your next chance to take a guess as to where you think the cash is hidden somewhere in KX country will happen tomorrow morning between 5:30 and 9, along with Toph and Melissa on your KX morning ride. $5,000. It's invisible, but we have hidden it in a real location somewhere in KX country. First person to find it can keep it. So we are going to be airing some new clues all day long to help you find the cash and keep it. It is the KX 5 Grand Cash Quest, and your next chance to take a guess and play the 5 Grand Cash Quest will happen tomorrow morning between 5:30 and 9 with Toph and Melissa on your KX morning ride.
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3: I'll make some settings live this afternoon. There are still some lingering showers in parts of KX country this afternoon, but for the most part, it looks like it's going to be dry for the rest of the day. But there is a chance of some more rain later on tonight. Clearing overnight as we get down to a low of 6 degrees. We're going to be hanging around 20 for the high today. Sunshine to start tomorrow. Got some clouds rolling in tomorrow morning with a chance of some rain tomorrow morning before clearing up by tomorrow afternoon. A high of 15 tomorrow. Tuesday looks really good. Lots of sunshine and a high of 17. A perfect autumn day. 13 degrees right now in Brantford, Burlington, and out in Mississauga. There's weather and more at kxcountry.fm. It's 12:23. How you doing? It's Mikey. I've got the latest from Luke Bryan coming up. Some Megan Maroney, too, as we get you right back into another long ride with Kane Brown.

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0: Hi, Valley, and she's with me on KX94.7. It is 12:35. We're going to keep the good times rolling with Dallas Smith over the next few and count things down with Tucker Wetmore next.
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0: New Country and KX 94.7. Never miss another clue in the KX 5 Grand Cash Quest by streaming us on all of your devices this afternoon with Alan Jackson's Gone Country. It is 12:47 for those of us riding with the Colts earlier this morning. Got off to a good start on this football Sunday. Make sure you get those picks in before the pick sheet locks at 1 o'clock this afternoon. Toffee's in Buffalo. He's at Highmark this afternoon for the Bills and Patriots matinee. We've got a couple of big ones on the schedule today. That Rams-Eagles game looks good to me. And the big one this afternoon, the Broncos and the 49ers. That is going to be a shootout. So Toff should be home to watch the rest of the Vikings-Dolphins game. Cannot wait for that one. Minnesota and Miami this afternoon. Make sure you get those picks in. At the end of the season, we're giving somebody $5,000 to spend on the trip of their dreams, courtesy of Air Canada Vacations and TripCentral.ca. The winner of week 4 will also snag $100 to spend at Downey's Farm, and the Survivor Pool still underway. The winner of the Survivor Pool this season, $500 to spend on fajitas at Lone Star Texas Grill. You can play along for free every single week during the NFL season. 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
2: 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They got music, live music, and a whole bunch of prizes as well. 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Check it out. Again, it's on until 5 o'clock. There's some parking here at the Legion across the street, Home Hardware. Plenty of opportunity for you to come on down, have some fun, maybe enjoy some food, all to help support senior programs around not only Waterdown, but the Flamborough area as well. 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Thanks to Stroud's Barbecue and Deli for making this trip possible. I'm Mitch in the KX 94.7 Events Cruiser.
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0: A mix of sun and cloud this afternoon, high of 20 degrees. There is a chance of some rain later on tonight, but clearing up overnight. Overnight, we're going to settle in around 6 degrees for the low. We're going to start our Monday off tomorrow with a bit of sunshine, but a few clouds will roll in tomorrow morning, which could potentially bring a little bit of rain tomorrow morning, but then by the afternoon, we're looking at sunshine, a high of 15. And as we get into Tuesday, looks great. Sunshine and 17 degrees, 13 right now in Brantford, Burlington, and out in Mississauga. There's weather and more at kxcountry.fm.

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2: Good afternoon. It's 1 o'clock. I'm John Lodge with KX News for Dirt Depot and Bruce's Bins. Making news this hour, the search is on for the crew of an Ontario air ambulance that went missing off the U.S. East Coast. Debris from the Gulfstream G-100 jet has been found roughly 150 kilometers southeast of Boston by the U.S. Coast Guard. The search began after the FAA lost contact with the plane early yesterday. Now, Niagara police are investigating a fatal collision near St. Catharines. Officers responded to the area of Merrittville Highway and Seaburn Road for a single vehicle crash. When crews arrived, they found a pickup truck crashed into a guardrail. The driver of the truck was pronounced dead at the scene, and he was alone in the vehicle. German Chancellor Friedrich Merz is in Kyiv to show support as Russia intensifies attacks on Ukrainian cities. The aerial war has escalated with Moscow using hard-to-intercept ballistic missiles and drones, while Kyiv targets Russia's oil industry. Merz wrote on social media that Germany's security also depends on the war's outcome. Five people are dead after Israeli airstrikes on the Gaza Strip. Shifa Hospital says four women were among the dead. Israel's military hasn't offered an immediate comment on reports of the strikes, saying it was checking for information. And Fisheries Minister Joanne Thompson says France hasn't issued a crab license off the coast of Newfoundland, despite claims to the contrary. A statement from Thompson says Canada affirms its claims to the extension of the country's continental shelf, which includes all snow crab in the area. It also says the countries would discuss any licensing matter through formal, well-established processes. And Montreal-raised rock singer Sass Jordan has died. A statement posted to her social media account says Jordan died Friday, surrounded by her family. Her career stretched across nearly four decades. Jordan was born in England and moved to Montreal, where she launched her recording career. She was 63. It's a light day in the world of Toronto sports, but there is some Canadian hockey being played as the Jets, Flames, and Canucks all suit up. The MLB divisional round continues this afternoon, and week four of the NFL season kicks into high gear with the Bills hosting the Patriots at 1 o'clock. Weather is next.
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5: All right, we've got to make some sun and cloud this afternoon. High of 20 degrees. There is a chance of some rain later on tonight, but clearing overnight. Overnight, we are down to 6. Sunshine to start our Monday tomorrow. We've got some clouds rolling in tomorrow morning. There is a chance of some showers for the morning commute. A high of 15. But as we get into Tuesday, we've got sunny skies and a high of 17. 16 degrees right now in Hamilton and Toronto. It's 17 just down the QEW in St. Catharines. There's weather and more at KXCountry.fm. It is 104. How you doing? It's Mikey. We're going to toss and turn with Luke Combs over the next few as we get you right back into another long ride of new country with 4x4 by you.

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0: number one for Hot New Country, KX 94.7, home of the KX 5 Grand Cash Quest and Aaron Pritchett's Dirt Road. And speaking of the Cash Quest, I've got another brand new clue for you coming up in less than 10 minutes. It is 1:19. How you doing, it's Mikey. Appreciate the company on this Sunday, October the 4th. October 4th just so happens to be Cinnamon Bun Day. And I want to know who's got the best buns and where can I find them? It's up on the KX 94.7 Facebook page. I'd love for you to weigh in there. You can shoot me a text as well, 905-667-1947. 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Where can I find the best cinnamon bun in KX country? 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
2: 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I'm here at the Waterdown Legion 79 Hamilton Street North in Waterdown. It's rocking out here with the Flamber Connects Rockathon. Everyone has a rocking chair and they're going to be rocking for 4 hours until 5 o'clock today. They've raised a whole bunch of money and are raising more for Flambro Connects Senior Services here, not only just in Waterdown, but across Flambro in the Hamilton area as well. 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I'm Mitch in the KX 94.7 events cruiser.
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4: We've got to mix some sun and cloud this afternoon, a high of 20 degrees, chance of some rain later on tonight, but clearing up overnight as we settle in around 6 for the low. Sunshine to start our Monday tomorrow, a few clouds will roll in tomorrow morning, maybe some rain tomorrow morning, a high of 15 before clearing up by tomorrow afternoon. Tuesday looks like an incredible fall day, lots of sunshine at a high of 17. 16 degrees right now in Hamilton and Toronto, it is 17 in St. Catharines. There's weather and more at kxcountry.fm. It is 124. Another new clue in the KX5 Grand Cash Quest is just but minutes away. So stay close, all right? Don't want you to miss it as we get you right back into another long ride with the latest from Thelma and James.

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0: little Kenny Chesney for you this afternoon on KX 94.7. Morgan Wallen's latest over the next few, and Tyler Hubbard will get you up and dancing next.
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0: Number one for Hot New Country, KX 94.7. Never miss another clue in the KX 5 Grand Cash Quest by streaming us on all of your devices this afternoon with Braden King cracking a few cold ones with the boys. We got beer on this football Sunday. It is 1:43. We're going boots off with John Party coming up, and Luke Bryan will kick off another long ride of New Country for us straight ahead.
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2: 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I'm here at the Water Down Legion for the Flamborough Connects Rockathon. 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They're rocking until 5 o'clock today, so they got plenty of time. And they have lots of live music to get them through it. So drop on by here to the Waterdown Legion, 79 Hamilton Street North in Waterdown. It's on until 5 o'clock today. Thanks to Strode's Barbecue and Deli for making this trip possible. I'm Mitch in the KX 94.7 Events Cruiser.
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0: We've got a mix of sun and cloud this afternoon. Enjoying some sunshine right now. We're going to be hanging around 20 degrees for the high. There is a chance of some rain later on tonight, but clearing overnight as we settle in around 6 degrees for the low. Sunshine to start our Monday tomorrow. A few clouds will roll in tomorrow morning. There is a chance of some morning rain tomorrow before clearing up by the afternoon. A high of 15. Tuesday looks really good. An amazing fall day in front of us on Tuesday. Lots of sunshine and a high of 17 degrees. 19 right now in both Hamilton and Oakville. It is 18 degrees up in Milton. There's weather and more at kxcountry.fm. 1:48, John Party on the way as we get you right back into another long ride with Luke Bryan.

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0: Ryan with Jade Eagleson this afternoon on KX 94.7. It is 10 after 2 on this Sunday, October the 4th. Leave It to Beaver premiered on this date in 57. Johnny Cash was actually arrested on this date in 65 after he entered the U.S. from Mexico with over 1,000 pills in his guitar case. And just a few years ago, back in 2022, we lost the great Loretta Lynn on this date. Tony Stevens, his latest coming up for you, and Jordan Davis will get us right back into another long ride of new country up next.
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2: 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I'm Mitch in the KX 94.7 Events Cruiser.
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0: Okay. We're enjoying a mix of sun and cloud this afternoon. A high of 20 degrees. There is a chance of some rain later on tonight, but clearing overnight as we settle in around 6 degrees for the low. Sunshine to start our Monday tomorrow. A few clouds rolling in tomorrow morning. Those clouds could potentially bring a little bit of rain for the commute. But other than that, we are looking at clear skies in the afternoon and a high of 15. Rolling into Tuesday, things look really good. Lots of sunshine and a high of 17. 18 degrees right now in Milton, 19 in both Hamilton and out in Oakville. There's weather and more at KXCountry.fm. It is quarter after two. Another clue in the KX 5 grand cash quest, guaranteed before 3 o'clock this afternoon. And your next chance to play the KX 5 grand cash quest will happen tomorrow morning with Tom and Melissa between 5:30 and 9 on your KX morning ride.

0: SLO on KX94.7. Stephen Lee Olson living life out here this afternoon at 2:28. Jason Aldean over the next few. And Billy Zimmerman will get us right back into another long ride of new country up next.
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0: The Bulldogs putting their early unbeaten season record on the line up in Owen Sound this afternoon. Got a matinee with the Attack. The 7-0 Bulldogs down 1-0 in the first period to the Attack this afternoon.

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1: What's up, y'all? It's Cole Wetzel. I hear my new song with Ella Langley. How'd you get so jaded? I hit up Ella. We got on it. It didn't take us very long to get it whooped. And yeah, it turned out to be a really cool tune.
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0: 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Never miss another clue in the KX 5 Grand Cash Quest by streaming us on all of your devices this weekend, along with Owen Riegling's Tail Light This Town. We're going to see Owen here in the Hammer, First Ontario Concert Hall. That show is on November the 1st. Still some great seats left in the theater. You can buy them over on the concerts page at KX947.fm. 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
2: 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That's going to be drawn towards the end of this month. More information, KX947.fm. 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
9: Some sun and cloud this afternoon, hanging around 20 degrees. That's our high. Chance of some rain later on tonight, but clearing overnight with a low of 6 degrees. Sunshine to start our Monday tomorrow. There's a few clouds rolling in Monday morning, which could potentially bring a little bit of rain tomorrow morning. But as we get into the afternoon, things look good. Mix of sun and cloud, a high of 15. And rolling into Tuesday, things look really good. Lots of sunshine and a high of 17. 18 degrees right now in Milton, 19 in both Hamilton and Oakville. There is weather and more at KXCountry.fm at 2:53. Dallas coming up as we get you right back into another long ride with the latest from Tucker Wetmore.

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0: Number one for Hot New Country, KX 94.7 High Valleys. Come on down for Stacy this afternoon. Riley Green, too, with his latest thing is you drunk. Another pair, and my final pair of Riley Green tickets will be given away a little bit later on this hour, guaranteed before 4 o'clock this afternoon, using the keyword music when you hear the cue to do so. Big Voice Guy will say, text the keyword music now to 905-667-1947. When you hear that, just do what he says. Ninth text through. You're going to the show. You're going to see Riley Green next summer, June the 11th, at the RBC Amphitheater in Toronto. So I've got one more pair of Riley Green tickets to give to you before 4 o'clock this afternoon. It is quarter after 3. How you doing? It's Mikey. We've got some problems on the Toronto-bound side of the QEW, just up and over the Burlington Skyway. We had an accident there. Emergency was on crews, really tying things up, actually in both directions, over top of the Skyway, but more so Toronto. Bound. So avoid the Skyway if you can this hour. Thanks to Addy for passing that along. Appreciate you, Addy. I've got Chad Brownlee on the way, and Max McNown will get us right back into another long ride of New Country next.
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2: 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Again, it's on until 8 o'clock tonight. You can drop on by, have some fun. 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It's October West on until 8 o'clock. I'm Mitch in the KX947 Events Cruiser.
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3: There is a chance of some rain later on tonight, but clearing up overnight with a low of 6 degrees. Sunshine to start our day tomorrow. A few clouds rolling in tomorrow morning. There is the potential of a little bit of rain tomorrow morning before clearing up into tomorrow afternoon. Tomorrow's high 15 degrees. Tuesday looks really good. Lots of sunshine and a high of 17. 19 degrees right now in Mississauga. It's 20 in Brantford, 21 in Burlington. There is weather and more at kxcountry.fm. It's 20 after 3. Chad Brownlee coming up. The King 2 as we get you right back into another long ride with Max McNabb.

0: Megan Patrick's Your Daddy Smile on KX94.7. Megan's Bills are in one this afternoon with the New England Patriots. They're currently down to the Pats. Toff is actually at Highmark Stadium this afternoon, and our buddy Jimmy the Drywaller, he texted me. He goes, "Hey, if Toff's going to be making a habit of going to these Buffalo Bills games, you got to tell him to stop because he is bad luck this afternoon." I'm sure he's going to have a full recap of his trip to Buffalo tomorrow morning on the KX Morning Ride. Laney's latest coming up, and Kane Brown will take us to his own little personal heaven up next.
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0: I've still got one more pair of Riley Green tickets to give away this afternoon. And you know what? I'm going to do that in less than 10 minutes. Using the keyword music when you hear the cue to do so. Ninth text through with that keyword. You are off to see Riley at the RBC Amphitheater on June the 11th. Those Riley tickets up for grabs shortly. Stay close as we roll into another long ride with KB on KX.
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Now's your chance to grab a free pair of tickets to see Riley Green when he brings his That's Just Me tour to RBC Amphitheater on June 11th. 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

0: Number one for Hot New Country, KX 94.7. Never miss another clue in the KX 5 Grand Cash Quest by streaming us on all of your devices this afternoon with the James Barker Band's After Dark, Morgan Wallen 2 with Sand in My Boots. As we avoid all the potholes on Barton Street this afternoon, it is 3:48. How you doing? It's Mikey. Let's continue our Riley Green concert ticket weekend.
1: Hello.
0: Hi, who's this?
1: It's Carrie.
0: Hey, Carrie, did you just text me the keyword music?
1: I sure as heck did.
0: Carrie, you're going to see Riley Green.
1: Oh, that's fantastic.
0: You are going to be at the RBC Amphitheater next summer, June the 11th. Riley's That's Just Me tour. I got a couple of KX tickets for you.
1: That's amazing.
0: And congratulations to everyone who picked up these Riley Green tickets during our Riley Green concert ticket weekend. He's got two shows at the amphitheater. Yeah, that first one, June the 11th, pretty much sold out instantly. So they have added a second show on June the 12th. All of your concert details over on the concerts page at KX947.FM.
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3: 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If you want to put something into your GPS, that's the Westdale Library. There's a little bit of parking right behind it, too. Thanks to Strode's Barbecue and Deli for making this trip possible. I'm Mitch in the KX and 94.7 Events Cruiser.
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0: There's a chance of some rain later on tonight, but clearing overnight. Overnight, we're down to 7 degrees. A little bit of sunshine to start tomorrow. A few clouds rolling in tomorrow afternoon. There is a chance of some rain tomorrow morning, but as we get into the afternoon, sunshine. A high of 15, and rolling into Tuesday with sunny skies and a high of 17. It is 19 degrees right now in Mississauga, 20 in Brantford, 21 in Burlington. There is weather and more at kxcountry.fm.

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0: Afternoon, Shania, for you. I'm on KX 94.7. Kenny Chesney, too, with his latest Carry On. That song landed at number one on the Crook and Chase countdown earlier this morning. We are getting all set to go tomorrow with another opportunity for you to find the cash. Your next chance to play the KX 5 Grand Cash Quest will happen with Tav and Melissa tomorrow morning between 5:30 and 9. 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
2: Hey everyone, it's Mitch. I'm here in Westdale for Oktoberfest. 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Not a whole lot of parking around, but if you're looking to throw it into your GPS, 955 King Street, that's the Westdale Library. A little bit of parking around there, but also a great opportunity for you to take public transport, or hey, if you're in the area, it's a great day to walk down as well. It's a beautiful day out here. You might even want to take part in some of those outdoor patios as well. They got live music, lots of cool vendors, and so much more. You got to come on down and check it out. It's on until 8 o'clock in downtown Westdale. It's October West. I'm Mitch in the KX 94.7 Events Cruiser.
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2: There's a chance of some rain later on tonight, but clearing overnight with a low of 7 degrees. A mix of sun and cloud tomorrow morning. There is a chance of some rain tomorrow morning before clearing up into the afternoon. Tomorrow's high, 15 degrees. Even better on Tuesday with nothing but sunshine in the forecast and a high of 17. It's 20 degrees right now in Toronto, 21 in St. Catharines, 22 degrees in the Hammer. There is weather and more at kxcountry.fm. It's 20 after 4. BK on the way as we get you right back into another long ride with the latest from Morgan Griffiths.

0: Brett Kissel telling a few good stories this afternoon on KX 94.7. It is 4:29 in the sunshine. I have got High Valley lined up for you, and Ella will kick off another long ride of new country for us right after these.
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0: It's 4:32. Could be tequila time. Got some Joe Nichols lined up for you as we roll into another long ride with Ella Langley on KX 94.7.

0: number one for Hot New Country, KX 94.7. We are streaming it live on all of your devices this weekend with Dallas Smith and Good Time Goes. Yeah, wherever that good time goes, we are already there. Listen your way on all your devices this afternoon. Joe Nichols, too. And Tequila Makes a Close Fall Off. It is 4:47. How you doing? It's Mikey. The Rec Law is coming up, and we're going to take you to the South of Sanity next.
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2: 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It's a beautiful day for it. More information, KX947.fm. 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
2: We still do have a chance of some rain later on tonight, but clearing overnight with a low of 7 degrees. Sunshine starts tomorrow, becoming a mix of sun and cloud. There's a chance of some rain for the morning commute tomorrow, but by the afternoon, nothing but sunshine. A high of 15 rolling into Tuesday with sunny skies and a high of 17. It is 20 degrees right now at TO, 21 in St. Catharines, 22 degrees in the Hammer. There is weather and more at kxcountry.fm at 4:52. I'm out of here. Let's do this again tomorrow, but until then, and you enjoy the rest of your night. Don't forget to be awesome, all right? As we get you right back into another long ride, the Rec Law is coming up after we go to the south of Sanity with Zach Todd.

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0: Number one for Hot New Country, KX 94.7, and we're streaming it live on all of your devices this weekend. Hey, I'm Em. Thanks so much for joining me this afternoon. Hope you've been having a great weekend, maybe enjoying some of the fall fairs across KX Country. I was out at the Caledonia Fair the other day. Nothing like going to the fair and enjoying some deep fried food on the weekend in the fall. There's nothing quite like that. We've got Tay Bay on the way, and some Cody Johnson is next.
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10: He's a ranch hand in a pinch, man. 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Cause she's a gold digger with a quick trigger. A cast iron skillet swinging lid flipper. Now he's a double wide on the county line. Sipping on a six pack of Lone Star Light. She did him dirty, took him to

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Now he's a buckskin, 15 hands, 5-time team road champion.

They say everything gets better with time. So if you waited, it was worth it. 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

0: Number one for Hot New Country KX 94.7 with Cameron Whitcomb and Kingdom of Fear. And of course, we're streaming that live on all of your devices. We've got some Haley Benedict on the way, and Dustin Lynch is next.
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1: 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Loving
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0: 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Single Man, that is High Valley. Some Co Wetzel and Jesse Murph in there too with High Road. Today is World Animal Day. I just the other day booked myself and my family a trip to the zoo in just a couple of weeks. I'm really looking forward to this one because I've never been to the zoo in the fall. I've been on those really, really hot sunny days in the summertime where you got to make sure you've got water and sunscreen and maybe a portable fan to keep you cool while you're walking around, because it is a lot of walking at the zoo. But this time I'm thinking it'll just be my water bottle and a nice jacket. So I'm really looking forward to checking this one out. You don't have to go to the zoo in order to celebrate World Animal Day. If you've got a pet at home, give them an extra hug today because it's their day after all.
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0: Brand New Country KX 94.7 with Josh Stumpf and Johnny Walker, and we're streaming that live on all of your devices this weekend. We've got some Josh Ross on the way, and Vincent Mason is next.
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0: Number one for Hot New Country, KX 94.7 Country Dance. That is Aaron Goodwin and some Riley Green before that too, with Think As You Drunk. 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It's coming to the International Centre October 23rd to the 25th. 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
1: 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Lainey Wilson here. 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

0: Number one for Hot New Country, KX94.7 with Rascal Flatts. Life is a highway, a week away from Thanksgiving weekend. Are you ready for it? Do you got your turkey? Maybe your ham? Maybe you're putting a roast on? Hey, all of it sounds good to me. My family is from Newfoundland, so every year for Easter, Thanksgiving, Christmas, and even some Sunday night dinners, we do this too. It's called Jigs Dinner, and it's a boiled dinner, salt, beef, cabbage, carrots, potatoes. Usually a chicken is involved with it as well. We put that in the oven. We don't boil the chicken. But for the big holidays, we like to go for a nice big turkey as well. And added some peas pudding in there, and whew, you are good to go. That is our holiday tradition. I'm really looking forward to that. And honestly, I wouldn't have it any other way.
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Number one for Hot New Country, KX 94.7 After Dark. That is James Barker Band. We had some Dolly Parton in there too with 9 to 5. Hey, I'm Em. Zach McPhee is on the way right now. It's Scotty McCreary on KX 94.7.

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0: New Country, KX 94.7, with Shania Twain and No One Needs to Know. Heading into another work week, which means Wednesday is just around the corner, and it's another KX Win Sticker Wednesday around here. This week, you will have the chance to pick up a 4-pack of 19-plus VIP passes to catch Tim Hicks, along with Allie Walker, at the Norfolk County Fair. And that's including fair admission, too, of course. So you can go and enjoy some rides, check out the Midway, maybe have some nice deep-fried foods, fair foods for dinner beforehand. 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
10: When your party needs to be a spooky spectacle, when you want a real minion costume, not something despicable, when you want your yard to send your neighbors screaming, from spooky costumes to scary decor, when it's gotta be right, party City.
0: David Lee Murphy on KX 94.7.